0: Hello.
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0: Yeah, 349.
1: 349?
0: Just like the 31 over the phone, they were called up for how I feel.
1: 34, okay. Monica from 3192. 3192?
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0: 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Just 3842 from 329.
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0: 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Phobia the Chow. Brazilian Steakhouse. 155 Main Street. 356A. 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Karis 56.
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2: Okay. It's going to be a female in her 80s that fell, now vomiting.

0: Bucks 151. An actual injury is mile marker 37.4. Northeast extension, Pennsylvania Turnpike southbound.
1: 65 from County.
0: Bucks 151, an actual injuries. Mile marker 37.4, northeast extension, Pennsylvania Turnpike southbound.
1: Can you call in?
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2: Stay away.
0: Southward.

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0: 549's en route.
1: 345-49, okay. 43-year-old female with panic attack.
2: 151, that's fine.
1: Fox 151, okay. It's going to be in the construction area, mile marker 370, pressure 37.4, southbound on northeast extension. A 6-year-old female with mobile extremity pains and an older male with back pain.
2: Pressure.

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1: 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He is conscious and disoriented.

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I fault an 84 Long Cross Road. 376A, a fall victim. 84 Long Cross Road between St. Andrews Boulevard and Sand Trap Drive. Limerick.

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1: Yeah, the latter 69.
0: 511 North Avenue. 69. Building investigation. 511 North Avenue Street between West Street and East Street. Box 943, Plastone.

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Wawa, 145, West DeKalb Pike, between South Anderson Road and Connecting Road, Upper Marion.

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0: 56 odor of gas inside. Apartment 206 South Building. 251 DeKalb Apartments. 251 West DeKalb Pike. 56 odor of gas inside. Apartment 206 South Building. 251 DeKalb Apartments. 251 West DeKalb Pike. Between Town Center Road and King's Hall. Box 56224. Alder Mike.
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1: Could you advise us when the scene is clear?

0: 58-year-old me with a heavy trigger suppress. Issue TIA. No police force requested. Apartment 206 for murder, rotten egg in the apartment.
1: Next, please.

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Between West 6th Street, West 7th Street, Lansdale.

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Smoke in the area. 1314 Wonderland Road. 500 smoke in the area. 1314 Wonderland Road. Between Kruger Road and Woodland Road. Box 29 B Bravo 3 Abington.

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Off of Dawn Drive, Douglas Township, Berks County,

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0: 313 11 Angler 136 Edge Hill Road. 313 11 313 Angler 136 Edge Hill Road between Maple Avenue and Oakland Terrace. Battle team was armoring.

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1: Fifty-three officers, FM 66, an investigation, Taco Bell, 1165 South Trooper Road. 53 officers, FM 66, an investigation, Taco Bell, 1165 South Trooper Road, between Bestwood Drive and South Parkview Drive, Box 6615, Lower Providence,

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1: 345.
0: 56-year-old
1: female that fell.
0: A head injury.
1: And has a black eye.
0: Apartment F Foxtrot 1-11 Hatfield Village Apartments, 2058 Maple Avenue, between Chestnut Street and Burnett's Court. Correction, Bennett's Court.

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0: 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Throw it up, something contained. 417 Wilbrook Drive. No road, West Martin.
1: K308-66, 76-year-old male, consular, muscle spasms. Also stating he took too much medication, 3 baclofen, 10 milligrams.
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1: 325?
0: We'll be past you, Phil. We'll call.
1: 325, okay.

0: 53 vehicle fire, 182.4, 422 eastbound, Rock 66-17 Echo, 53 vehicle fire. Eastbound 422, 188.4. Agent Road 422 eastbound, 422 Route 363. Fox 66-17 Echo, Lower Providence.
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1: 382 requesting Cecil Missile Posting, Hazard Village Apartments 17, Cecil Missile Posting, that's Oxford 1-11, Hazard Village Apartments 2058 Maple Avenue, Chestnut Street and Venice Court, Box 52-22A off of Hatfield. Engine compartment for G on the right shoulder.
0: Receive.
1: Second one's putting it at 189.6.

0: 383 is responding to subject contained at the Wawa, 1726 Butler Pike, Smith. 383, okay. It's going to be 34 male, leg and feet pain, also kidney pain. No police list requested.
1: Okay.
0: Three sixty six, Riley.
2: 366,
0: okay.
2: Squad 17 responding with 4.
0: Squad 17, okay.

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1: 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The driver is out. Says it's empty and he's by himself.
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1: 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You're going to shut the whole highway down. Shut the entire eastbound side down. Engine 53 is right behind you. You have the force entry into the back of the van as well. It's into the cargo compartment.
2: Captain
3: 345.
4: We'll get fired back up. 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
0: Yep, Engine 53 is arriving.

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1: You're already inside. You got
0: 616 South Trap Road. 325. Between Black Rock Road and Mennonite Road, Upper Providence.
2: 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We're working on that now.
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0: Which way, Erica?

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1: I heard you advise your utility, your engineer squad at the highway shutdown, but where do you want them?
2: 3-3 driving.
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1: Okay.

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0: 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They need one tow for the white Ford van, and that we got the highway completely shut down at the time.
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1: 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No extrication from the 3rd floor. Severe holding conditions.
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1: 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We got maybe a full heat detector. We meter the resident 0 findings. Disarm the detector, 69 couple.
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1: And that photo license center. 17 Market Street North.
0: 366 could be a 34-year-old female in the area of the photo license center with a psychiatric issue.
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1: 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Wearing blue shirt, blue pants.
0: 35, 43, over 1. Okay.

0: 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Pipeline 325B, an apartment.
1: 34,
0: squad 86, engine 98. Pipeline 60, splatter 51, 325, apartments, Spring House Apartments, 575 West Main Street, between West 5th Avenue, West 7th Avenue, Box 743, trap.
2: And 269.

0: 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Hey, 34.
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1: 266, 4.
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1: Ladder 7704.
3: Ladder 1977, okay. 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
1: 266, alarm is sounding.
3: 3523
1: or female going in and out of consciousness is currently cocky,
3: cellular, has been hearing their launches on the tingling limbs. Assistant 77, okay.
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1: 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Between Burnmore Avenue and the Dead End. 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

0: Nick. I'm calling from apartment 310, Elon and Montgomery Park 1, 1301 Powell Street. Brio Day. I'm calling from apartment 310, Elon and Montgomery Park 1, 1301 Powell Street, between Eastwood Street and Freedom Street, North Side.
1: 11.
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0: 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Hold response to ladder 77 and squad 68 for Lieutenant 77.
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2: Copy, 68, they're out. Yeah, I mean, 33, sir. Yeah, I see 36, where are you?
0: 36, where are you? 36, yeah.

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Carbon monoxide detector, 58 Arbor Court, 46, carbon monoxide detector, 58 Arbor Court, off of Beach Street, West Norton.

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0: 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Is that for all fire alarms or just water flows only?
1: All fire alarms.
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2: Okay. 345-16, okay, the 34-year-old female semi-conscious, no digestive mouthwash, and the car believes that's what she did.

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1: 49
0: responding.
1: 345, 49, okay. R19, 83 female cellulitis in the legs.
0: Okay.

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0: County, Tampa Bay, for that. Cam, 345.
1: I'll be going to Justin. See you guys.
2: 12:15 on location.
0: Cam, 345, you said 16 cars are going to be out in a few minutes.
1: Sorry, I spoke with them. I'm familiar with the address as well. We'll begin with just 17.
0: Yeah, I'm 345, okay. Chief 17.
2: Chief 17, you're right
0: there. Captain 345, they're familiar with this patient. They're only going to need your squad and ladder. They're not going to need anybody else.
2: Copy the heating vehicle, rest is coming.
0: This is fine at Hatfield, but our recall is exception is 17.
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0: 5533.
2: Okay. 74, request.
0: 874.
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0: 349,
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0: 3-3-5-49, okay.

0: County 313, 21 something. 3, medic assist, cover 308A. 313, 21 cardiac emergency, apartment 1. County 33, 18 of 06 and a half Chain Street.
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0: 308F, 308. Medic assist, cover 308. 3 female cardiac emergency, apartment 1. 3 female, 18 of 06 and a half Chain Street, between West Logan Street and West Johnson Highway, Norristown.
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a head injury. Room 342, St. Joseph's Villa, 110 West Lusicken Avenue. 351A, head injury, room 342, St. Joseph's Villa, 110 West Lusicken Avenue, between Rose Lane and Stanton Avenue.

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Station 51, 376A. An accident involving a motorcycle, Knifer Road and Oak Creek Drive. Station 51, 376A. An accident involving a motorcycle, Knifer Road and Oak Creek Drive. Box 8458, Limerick.

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1: 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Sounds like possible abdominal respiration. 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
0: Certificate 1 received. Do you want to respond for 5?

0: 51. Do you want me to redirect squad 51 to the LZ or do you want another engine?
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0: Press 51 again.
2: Yeah, he has squad, take care of the LZ. Thank you.
0: Squad 51, Heritage Field, local 1, it'll be Pentastar 6 coming out of Middletown. Three seventy-six eighteen. Flying a helicopter for a motorcycle accident. Knifer Road in Oak Creek Drive. 376 officers. 376-18 is flying a helicopter for a motorcycle accident. Knifer Road in Oak Creek Drive. Box 8458.

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0: 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Between Center Avenue and Allison Road. 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

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We can see Charlie 14, Antony Manor, 30 Old Schuylkill Road. 329, cover Chester 84, respiratory emergency. Performance see Charlie 14, Manitoni Manor, 30 Old Schuylkill Road, between the connecting road and the Lavalle Lane, East Clements Township, Chester County.

0: Riverdale. Back Pains, 233 West Main Street. Riverdale. Back Pains, 233 West Main Street, between Barbados Street and Murphy Street. Morrison.
1: Kind of 36 and 6 shows from out to recall the other word.
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1: Okay.

345B, a head injury. 1503 Ivywood Way. 345B, a head injury. 1503 Ivywood Way. In Canterbury Drive in the dead end. Townman's.

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0: 3 6 15.
1: Reported a 60-year-old male with catheter pain, breathing normally. 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We do have a cautionary beer involved with that as well.
0: Thank you.
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0: Proceed.

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0: Okay.

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0: Charlie 3, who's responding?
1: K3, Team 2. I'm an 87-year-old male, fell in the bathroom, his neck including severe right abdominal pain and right area rib pain. He is conscious and alert. Fall happened approximately 45 minutes ago. Is with med staff, and the blood pressure is dropping. 86 over 55.
0: Thank you.

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0: 356 Terrace 56, general weakness 720 Hidden Valley Road. 356 Terrace 56, general weakness 720 Hidden Valley Road, between Robin Road and West Spider Road.
1: From 382, cross 3, Chestnut Hill.
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Station 6834, fire alarm, S-by 400 Front Street, between Town Center Drive and the dead end. Box 6834, Upper Providence.

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0: County Medic 32921 responding.
1: 32921, okay. Call reporting both their parents having difficulty walking, moving around, female in her 70s, male in her 70s. Reporting father's in the bathroom and the mother's in the floor. The mother fell down trying to help with the caller's father.

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0: Flight 68 from 1934, region 2.
1: Good.
0: We got a, looks like we're going to have a fire alarm activation. Everyone flagging as well if you guys want to swing to here again. We can see the visual alarm.
1: Yeah, that's been on officer's investigation. It's going to continue to go off. It's on officer investigation of 9, I believe.

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Type of history. I've got a 77-year-old male.

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W Whiskey 18, the heart of Drexel. 238 Belmont Avenue. 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

0: 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Head injury. 3202, Patricia Circle. 308, the head injury. 3202, Patricia Circle. Between Jennifer Drive and the dead end, East Norton.
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313B covering the arrest of emergency. Thunder South, emergency 313B covering the mean arrest of emergency. Thunder South, emergency 1 on Lancaster Avenue, Oak Park.

0: see the notes. Are we recalled?
1: 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They state recall EMS. She's up.
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1: All right.

358 stage 4 cardiac arrest, 7948 Rolling Green Road. 358 stage 4 cardiac arrest, 7948 Rolling Green Road. Pikes Way, Jenkintown Road, Chapman.

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0: 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Accident involving a motorcycle. 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Box 7114, Upper South.
1: Chief, 7-8 route.
2: 3832, okay. Okay, motorcycle versus deer on Clemmers Mill close to Springmount Road. The motorcycle driver's going to be approximately male in his 40s, bleeding from the head and the arm, was wearing a helmet.
1: Right, T78's route.
2: Motorcycle versus deer, wearing a helmet, male in his 40s, bleeding from the head and arm, and he's walking around. And 332 surviving, he's bleeding, heavy bleeding from the right eyebrow, nose, conscious and alert.
1: Okay.

0: County 34528 is at landfill.
1: County 270, taxi on Clivers Mill Road right in front of 772. Not at the intersection there.
2: 278, okay.
3: Three, three, two,
4: 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Three, three, two, okay.

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0: 345, general weakness, 129, Wyndham Woods Way. 345, general weakness, 129, Wyndham Woods Way. Villa Road, Oak Park Road, Hatfield Township.
1: 345, 7 and out.
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313 hemorrhaging 425 Raiders Mill Road. 313 hemorrhaging 425 Raiders Mill Road. Yankeesburg Road, Larkspur Lane, Penn Valley, Lower Marin.

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1: Squad 87, okay. Call reporting the alarm going off. Nothing evident. They're advised to evacuate.

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1: He's also a vent patient.
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0: Did a complete investigation to the internals of the home. At this point, nothing is, nothing's been discovered. It looks like it's unfounded at this point. Possibly due to cooking this morning, but, cannot confirm.
1: Squad 87, okay.

0: injury onto the state. 651 Montgomery Glen Drive. 345A, head injury. First floor dining room onto the state. 651 Montgomery Glen Drive, Montgomery Township.
1: County, 345, 16 in room.
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1: Appreciate it.

Station 67, 332. An accident injuries. 100 North County area, Route 73. Sunny 1 out. 67, 332. An accident injuries. Route 100 North County area, Route 73. Sunny 1 out for Douglas.

0: That would be on 100 northbound for the exit on vehicle versus a deer checkup for the driver.
1: It is.
2: She says he's in Chrysler, so it'll be just before 73.

313 averaging apartment number 8 at 10 Landfair Road. 313 averaging apartment number 8 at number 10 Landfair Road, Detroit Road, Colder Avenue, Ardmore, Lowering.

0: Montgomery 267 Broadway. Have apparatus come in Jackson Road to Route 100 Hotel.
1: 267, okay. Station 67, units responding to the accident with injuries. Respond from Jackson Road to Route 100 North now. 367.
2: 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Copy the notes.
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2: 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Station 45, a fire alarm, number 17 Catherine Lane, off of Springville Road, box 3245, White Marsh.

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1: 358A had injury, Winco Place, 240 Barker Road. 358A had injury, Winco Place, 240 Barker Road, with Coach John.
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So a third party caller for a female, 48, who was hysterical and said she was short of breath. Great. 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

313, respiratory emergency, Farmer 1 at 104 Bledin Road. 313, respiratory emergency, apartment number 1 at 104 Bledin Road, to Mill Creek Road, West Ferry Avenue, Arbor Lomer.

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1: 3.516. 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
0: Yes, sir. 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

0: 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We're 10 minutes out. 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
3: 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Caller reporting the carbon monoxide detector going off.
2: Ladder 69, responding.
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1: 350, 2A, cardiac arrest, 8A Alpha, Willowbrook Court, Springhouse Estate, 728 Norris Town Road. 350, 2A, cardiac arrest, Parkman, 8A Alpha, Willowbrook Court, and Springhouse Estate, 728 Norris Town Road, Lower Gwynedd.

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1: 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We're closer.
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0: 325B, nausea, vomiting, 224, freeland drive. 325B, nausea, vomiting, 224, freeland drive. 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
2: That's correct.
1: You're heading to Princeton Drive?
2: That's correct.
3: 1256 are out for 505 Princeton.
1: 1256, okay. I don't have a 350.
2: When do you think that's on there available?
1: Okay, I'm 345, okay. 356-11. I don't have your truck locked up. Are you switching into 11 from 15?
2: Disregard. My apologies. We are on the 15 truck.
1: 356-15.

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1: 1874 Bethel and Pike. 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
2: 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It's going to be an elderly male fell in the parking lot on the Starbucks side of the building. 319-2, it's 50-year-old female, conscious alerted.

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0: 3AB Respiratory Emergency 3006 Taft Road. 3AB Respiratory Emergency 3006 Taft Road between Potchop Road and Eisenhower Drive. Is 9.
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1: Pedestrian 235 Haverford Road. 332 pedestrian struck 235 Haverford Road between Drayton Lane and Suffolk Lane. Penland, Lower Merion.

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1: Station 25, fire alarm, 416 Berkeley Road. Station 25, fire alarm, 416 Berkeley Road, between Haverford Station Road and Lanaloo Road, Haverford, Lower Merion.

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0: You guys put me on an alternate status with 7 recalls, 6 recalls. So send 25-3 from County.
1: Cat 345, okay. So, you see Charlie building on the third floor.
2: Correct.
1: Male 83, possible UTI.
0: I think it's requested because he actually said to the resident that it was a false alarm.
2: Ladder 25, 45-7
3: en route, get on the notes.
1: 3-5-7,
2: 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Okay, we're on location.
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1: Station 26, enter gas inside, apartment 116, Maybrook Apartments, 325 Penn Road. 26, enter gas inside, apartment 116, Maybrook Apartments, 325 Penn Road, and Aubrey Road and Gibson Lane, Linwood, Lower Murray.
0: 560 from County.
2: Okay.
0: Pico was in the hour.
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29 Overdose, outside the Express Laundry Center, 204 Shoemaker Road. 329 Overdose, outside the Express Laundry Center, 204 Shoemaker Road, off of Robinson Street, Boston.

0: 308A, nominal paid 516 Hamilton Street. 308A, nominal paid 516 Hamilton Street. It was Harry Street, Linwood Avenue, in Norristown.
1: Okay, 311 responding.
2: 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Pains and a headache.

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2: White Marsh Senior Village, 29 Ridge Pike. 318, unconscious subject, Room 215, White Marsh Senior Village, 29 Ridge Pike, White Marsh.
0: County, 325, responding.
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0: Received.
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0: 33. 13A, KRC6, and I spin reads. Eastbound is Google Expressway, mile marker 330.5. Station 56. 313A, KRSD6, and accident injuries. Eastbound Schuylkill Expressway, mile marker 330.5.
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0: 308, cover 386, crash 86, an unconscious subject in a vehicle. Parking lot of the Wawa, 145 West DeKalb Pike. 308, number
1: 386,
0: an unconscious subject in a vehicle.
1: No
0: parking lot of the Wawa, 145 West DeKalb Pike, off South Henderson Road, up the
2: road. 319.
3: System 313 copy. Just tell me it's going to be a class 4 overdose.
1: System 313, okay. 319, okay.
0: Okay, 333,
1: okay. 33, it's going to be a female slumped over in a vehicle in the parking lot, great way to the Camry.

0: County, 356-100.
1: 356-100.
0: Speaker Shaw's en route for the unconscious at the Wawa. Do not recall the cover, please.
1: 36100, okay. Gray Toyota Camry. Next to the back entrance there, female smoked over in the vehicle.
0: Appreciate it, thank you.
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1: Copy that.
2: Scott 6, do you okay?

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1: Well, Montgomery, we don't have a 356 medic unit coming to this accident on the expressway, do we?
2: We're showing 356-15 en route, and 313-11 should be on scene.
1: Christy, you can recall the 15 truck. They can pick up one of those cover calls in town. 313-11 is going to handle this patient.
3: 356-15 for county.
1: Yeah.
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0: Plus, Montgomery. You could inquire again with PSV on the status of the response here. We actually had two troopers behind us, but they got off on Southbound Road, and we've not seen them since.
1: 329D, altered mental status, 2081 Yarnell Road, between Fanger Road and Mark Road, Upper Potsdam.

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1: Good.
2: He said the troopers westbound are about to make the flip and they should be due in a couple minutes.
1: Proceed. We just had one pass, so thank you.

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1: Tiana, Cessna 350.
2: Okay, 86, okay. Color reporting of burning plastic smell.
1: 330.
2: Nothing evident.
1: I'll be clear the highway.
2: You're also not visiting from the basement.
1: 330, okay.
0: Okay, County, thank you.

0: County 298, we're out.
1: 298, okay. Resident reporting burning plastic smell coming from the basement and basement stairwell. Nothing evident.
2: County police, is it 15 on location?
0: Received.
3: Three six,

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1: Just for the notes, the general time did not come out.
2: Grandview, and show us a route to the Bot Bay lane.
3: Outbound 56, three, okay.
0: Route 786, okay. Do you want 336? Did you mention the recall?
4: County Chief 90, you don't see it.
3: Chief 90, okay.
0: Affirmative, you can recall.
5: 336-4, yeah.
0: Three, 336-4, okay.

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1: No response from Squad 60. Correction. Sensor Squad 63.
0: Received. No need to make them up.
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0: Because of safety.
1: He's headed to Lehigh Valley, Dillardsville. Would you give him a quick shout for me? Number 3, female, 76, shoulder injury after a fall. No head injury, no lost consciousness. She's alert and oriented. About 6-7 minutes.
0: So safe, I guess.
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County 313, 101. 313, 102. Female 73, head injury after the fall. Be in the Dr. Koch's office.

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1: Three eleven, respond. 308 respiratory emergency, number one, Skip Road.
0: In Cormar Road, Church Road, Plymouth.
1: Okay, female 76, difficulty breathing.

345C, general weakness, 3275 Bergey Road. 345C, general weakness, 3275 Bergey Road. Decamp is dry, Bethlehem Pike, Hatfield Township.

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1: 385. So mail 385. Respiratory Emergency, Monroe County Youth Center, 540 Indian Road. 308A, Indian Road. 308B, Respiratory Emergency, Montgomery County Youth Center, 540 Port Indian Road, was on.
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0: 322, okay. Patient's going to be in the parking lot in a black Chevy Equinox, 84-year-old male, short of breath.

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Enforcement Drive, Meadow Alley, Pottstown.

Station 35, a fire alarm. 3625 Davisville Road, Mach 3577. 35, a fire alarm, 3625 Davisville Road, in Turnpike Drive, Damien Drive, Mach 3577 up Moreland.

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Cutter gas inside, 1656 Easton Road, Peter Avenue, Peter Avenue, box 49, Charlie 2 Avenue.

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1: 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I'll call him.
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1: 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So, Snell in his 70s and consciousness after a seizure, he'll be in the lobby.

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0: 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They're asking for, they're saying you need air pack.
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3: 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You can send it down to me and recall the cover.
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2: 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The Spanish speaking caller, we're not sure what they need EMS for. There's a child crying.
0: Pretty.

0: 3 to Duvernay, CBA, number 8,
1: yeah,
0: West Melrose.
1: 3
0: to Duvernay, CBA, number 8, West Melrose, between Bethel and Pike and Lake Avenue.
2: 325-65.
1: We're seeing that again, so on location. 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
2: 325-65, okay.
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2: G58, engine 59. Do you want us down the scene? I see your squad here, or do you want us to stay up top?
3: 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Do you have any manpower with you, or are you solo?
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0: Okay. So you can go available. We'll send a squad down here, and we'll commit that.
2: For. 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
0: County 3824. Do you have a unit number?
1: It'll be apartment 1. The 1-year-old male with difficulty breathing.
0: Breathing.
1: Mm-hmm. 3824, they're actually requesting.
4: Team available.
1: 56 is okay. Okay. 3824, they're actually requesting to cancel now, saying that he's okay.
0: Bruce Averard here speaking with them.
1: 3824, okay.

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Station 62, fire alarm, 407 South 10th Street, 395. 62, fire alarm, 407 South 10th Street, East Bruce Street, East Prospect Avenue, box 495, North Wales.

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1: 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Keep clear of hopeful everywhere.
2: 319, okay. It's a female, 84, had an MI on Friday and requested a checkup.
0: It's a 71 Sheldon Hills Drive.
3: County of
0: 88, 71 Sheldon Hills Drive. Rogers Road, Heather Road, Hope Park, Sheldon.

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1: 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We could probably call it a channel, though.
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0: 3849 from County, you can recall.
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4: Her internal policy will respond until an ALS unit arrives on scene.
0: 325-11, I'm done.

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Montgomery County Intermediate Unit, number 2S left, the edge 3x6243. Station 27, Squad 56, Squad 61, Squad 54, Engine 55, 1, Ladder 43, Tower 53, 308, cover the A building, Montgomery County Intermediate Unit, number 2S Lafayette Street, the Sweet Street, Cherry Street, box 243, NARS down. 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

0: 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We're on scene. Recall 325.
1: 325, 11th County, you can recall.
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3: 350, two abdominal pains, Route 114, Lutheran Convalescing Center, 313 West County Line Road. 352, abdominal pains, Route 114, Lutheran Convalescing Center, 313 West County Line Road, Horsham.
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0: 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Two thirty six twelve. It's a male, 85, difficulty breathing.
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0: Sector 53, 325A, Cover 322A, Vehicle Rescue, 422 eastbound, mile marker 188.6, Box 6617 EFO. Station 53, 325A, Cover 322A, Vehicle Rescue, 422 eastbound, mile marker 188.6, between the ramp for Egypt Road to 422 eastbound, and the ramp for 422 eastbound to
1: Rescue 53 with 4.
0: Box 6617 EFO, Lower Providence. Do you agree? Okay.

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1: T325, okay. T325, it's going to be a head-on collision. Looks like one vehicle crossed into the eastbound lane and then another head-on. One trapped, barely conscious.
2: Okay.
3: It'll be one subject trapped in a vehicle. It sounds like they were going westbound and crossed into the eastbound lane, hit somebody head on. A bystander climbed into the vehicle and said they're barely conscious.
4: Really?
5: Copying class 3 Einstein.
1: 39 Tampa.
5: County Medic 322-14.
1: 322-14.
5: He's clear from last call, catches this call to 422 eastbound. We're responding. We're about 6 minutes out.
6: Pretty busy, six. Still in the vehicle, rescue. Eastbound route 422, mile marker 188.6.
1: Pretty busy, six.
6: Still in the vehicle, rescue. Eastbound route 422, mile marker 188.6.
1: At least one trapped and barely conscious.
6: These are Perimeter route 363. More problems.

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3: Yeah, 325, 65.
1: 325,
3: 65. Cool, attachment 2, easy for accident. 11, truck. I'm sure it's just on it.
2: 329B, cover the main, a fall victim. 1311 Queen Street. 329B, cover the main, a fall victim. 1311 Queen Street, southbound, Ernest Street, Boston.

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0: 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It's going to be a male, 27, chest pains and short of breath. 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
2: 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Elbow and leg pain after three falls.

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0: The three MS units on the scene are good, everything else can stand
2: up. Station 69, ES line struck Beach Street and Grant Street, box 94-2. Station 69, ES line struck Beach Street and Grant Street, box 94-2, Potsdam.
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0: 345, a fall victim. Room 110 of Montgomeryville Skilled Nursing, 640 Bethlehem Pike, Montgomery Township.

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1: You can show me clear, Cessna Hill. I can handle the behavioral, so I think you can recall it, though.
0: Christy, 212, okay. Press 3112, okay. CAA recon by 3112.
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0: 3457, okay. Give me a male 84, he's confused after a fall.

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Station 69 Fire Police, this is Traffic Control, B Street Bridge, Street Box 942, Pasco.

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1: It's pretty long, though.
2: Crewing unconscious subject, eastbound Pennsylvania Turnpike, mile marker 336.0. 308 unconscious subject, eastbound Pennsylvania Turnpike, mile marker 336.0.
1: Hi. So there's a there's a male unconscious laying in the roadway.
3: Would you like them to evacuate as precaution, or do you want them to have them shelter in place for now?
0: The way the wind's going, they could probably shelter in place.
3: All right, receive.
0: That's just 6-9, whatever.
4: That's just 6-9.
0: Anything out of Pico?
4: That's just 6-9. Pico was in the hour. That was about 10 minutes ago.
0: Okay, also, can you log for the notes 705 and 707 Beach? We're checking them for Overton side as well.

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0: Good morning, 66. Caller reporting the alarm going off. They evacuated.
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1: 356-6, okay.

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0: Houston, they've all fire units.
2: 382 and I injuries. Gibson Avenue, Los Angeles Avenue. 382 and I injuries. Gibson Avenue, Los Angeles Avenue.

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0: We just have 336. All the way up to 3375.
1: Negative, nothing. There's just one passerby, no other reports of it.
0: Okay, we'll

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3: The Titan 26, now police are on location. They're saying there was a fire in the back of the store. It is out.
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0: Patients on the back porch. 79-year-old male who's confused.
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0: Here's what diabetes. 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

0: Hannah from 306.
1: 306.
0: So we found a silver Hyundai Genesis in Jersey plate at 339.4. They're okay, they're driving out.
1: 3-8, Jessica.
0: We'll let you know when we're available.
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1: 356-6, yeah.

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1: 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He has a 45-minute ETA.
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2: 66. I'm jumping at the pipeline. Pipeline 66. County 1 was sent off by burnt food in apartment 7. We're going to be here with a little ventilation. You hold the assignment, then you're going to spy 1.
1: Engine's responding to set half contact and hold a response to engine 55-1.
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0: Great, 19. 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Great, 11, okay.
2: 3-1-A, 356, you're at 56 seizures in a vehicle, park lot, Eddie V's restaurant, 670 West McAlpine, off of Wall Boulevard, Upper Marion.

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Texas 381, respiratory emergency, 115 North Chester Avenue. Medic responder 319, Texas 381, respiratory emergency, 115 North Chester Avenue. 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

0: 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You can recall the 15 truck. We'll handle this.
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2: 319, cover 381, abdominal pains from 129, Willow Road Post Acute, 3485 Davisville Road. 319, cover 381, abdominal pains from 129, Willow Road Post Acute, 3485 Davisville Road, Upper Moreland.

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0: 3-8-Z, seizures, Coyote Crossing, parking lot, 800 Springdale Avenue. 3-8-Z, seizures, Coyote Crossing, parking lot, 800 Springdale Avenue, to Ryder Street, Sandy Street, White Marsh.
1: Three, two, five, responding.
2: 3-5, okay. All we have is
0: Freeway A, overdose, Montgomery County Courthouse, 3-3 Street, Marshall.

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1: 311, okay. 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
1: Cross. G45 is on location. So the patient's coming out of a seizure. She's inside of a vehicle.
0: Received.
2: Okay, 311, officer.
0: 321A, cover 381, cardiac emergency, 2816 Lillian Avenue. 351A, cover 381, cardiac emergency, 2816 Lillian Avenue, between Osborne Avenue.

21-313, accident with injuries, 5th Avenue and Haverford Avenue. 21-313, accident with injuries, 5th Avenue and Haverford Avenue. Overhill, Lower Merion.

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1: 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It's going to be a two-vehicle accident. 40-year-old male for a checkup.
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0: County, 305 Class 2, Chestnut Hill.
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0: Station 69, 329 Beacon with 329, burn victim, 711 North Hanover Street, Box 9403. Station 69, 329B, cover 329, burn victim, 711 North Hanover Street, between Airy Street and Gay Street, Box 9403, Pottstown.
1: County 269, in the notes, is the fire out on that, you know?
0: From reading the notes, it sounds like it just flared up into her face. It doesn't sound like there's an active fire.
1: Okay, I copy.
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2: general weakness, 135 Fairbrook Drive. 332, general weakness, 135 Fairbrook Drive, Mullaney Road, New Hanover.
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2: County from Chesterman, KD32.
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2: 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Recall 325-65, we're going to be closer.
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Station 486, fire alarm. 650 is 900 South Trooper Road, Box 62. Station 486, a fire alarm. 650 is 900 South Trooper Road, Eisenhower Avenue, Simpson Lane, Box 62, Westmoreland.

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1: 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G69, okay. 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
2: 21.
1: Just be advised, Lehigh Valley, or correction, Lehigh County advised us that Cedar Crest Boulevard is closed for an accident right now. You may need to route around that to get into the hospital.

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1: Breaking to okay. A 50-year-old female, she has dark-colored urine and was vomiting yesterday. They're also advising she's bariatric. We are
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1: 313A. Number 318 is 715, Route 2134, Masonic Village, 801 Ridge Pike. 313A. Number 318, 715, Route 2134, Masonic Village, 801 Ridge Pike, White Marsh.

0: 3-33 from Gally. I'm seeing.
1: Yeah, sorry.
0: 3-33. Gally, 3-2-1-4. 3-2-1-4.
2: We'll take that ahead, Rhea, spring on the stage. You can recall 3-2-1-4.
0: 3-2-1-4, Gabby, the Dogwood Building, 96-year-old male, head injury at Turfle. Chief, 318 for Gabby.
3: Sorry, that's 318, go ahead.
0: Do you want fire emergency or non-emergency?
3: Non-emergency.
0: Cap 3, okay.
1: 313-11, remember?
0: 313-11, okay. We have a 91-year-old female. Pain in her lower extremity in the personal care.
1: Crazy.

0: County from 325.
1: 325.
0: How far is the cover for that Masonic call?
1: Three Harris, 11th County.
0: Three Harris, 11th.
1: Your ETA.
0: Only a couple minutes.
1: That's 11, okay. 318.5. They're a couple minutes out. Looks like they're actually coming up on Ridge Pike by the Union League.
0: Receive, they can handle it.

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Limerick Police Department, 646 West Ridge Pike. 376 A, assist with a blood draw. Limerick Township Police Department, 646 West Ridge Pike, Limerick.

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1: 345A, medic assist, cardiac emergency at Bishop First, 713 Bethlehem Pike. 345A, medic assist, cardiac emergency at Bishop First, 713 Bethlehem Pike, Montgomery.
2: Dean and Rude, you can recall the 7 truck, they're aware.
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Cover the aid station, accident injuries, 409 North Wales Road. 345 for the aid station, accident injuries, 409 North Wales Road. T-Map Road, Village Drive, Montgomery Township.

0: Montgomery, 345-7 in the captain responding.
1: 345-7, captain 345. It's a three-vehicle accident, a male 26. He's sweating and holding his chest.
2: Yeah. 381, cover 384, fall victim. RC Charlie 110, Jacksonville Green Apartment, 301 Jacksonville Road. 381, cover 384, fall victim. RC Charlie 110, Jacksonville Green Apartment, 301 Jacksonville Road, Hapra.

0: Her 11 spawning.
1: 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So it's going to be at the Hanna Produce Market, male 40. 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

0: Grade 11 from County.
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0: Cam 345, Danny. Captain 345 or 345 Central County.
1: 7-2.
0: Police are saying they have two more for checkups. Do you want an additional ambulance dispatch?
1: All of that.
0: 345 Central County.

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313 Respiratory Emergency, Apartment 602, 10 Wing Apartments, 840 West Montgomery Avenue. 313 Respiratory Emergency, Apartment 602, 10 Wing Apartments, 840 West Montgomery Avenue, Bryn Mawr, Wilmer.

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1: Yeah.
0: I just confirming you're en route to Harborview.
1: En route.
0: 345-33, okay. And the patient's being combative. Police said they're not responding to last request. Do you want them to start out?

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1: Prairie 24, count.
2: County, 345, 16, Ryan with Doyle.
1: 345, 16, count. Okay. And police said they're not responding unless requested. If staff is advising he's being combative with them and other patients, do you want to have police start?
2: Start.

58 unconscious subject, Leather Three Valley Road. 358 unconscious subject, Leather Three Valley Road, Sharpless Road, or 12th Street, Miller's Park, Jonah.

Looks like 134 cover 345A, ornamental status 304, Pioneer Spur. Medical 134 cover 345A, ornamental status 304, Pioneer Spur. Graves Lane, Flintlock Circle, whatever's out.

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0: 308B is Southington Payne, County Forest Medical Center. 1033 with Sherman Town Pike. 308B is Southington Payne, County Forest Medical Center. 1033 with Sherman Town Pike. 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
2: 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Second floor lobby, male 38, arm pain from an infection.

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1: 303.
0: Emergency vehicles, right off the 303.
2: 303 is responding, covering B, heat exhaust to Walmart, 50,000
1: between the home and
2: responding, covering B, heat exhaust to Walmart, 50,000 road, West Dollar, 3.2
1: and abdominal pains related to the heat.
0: Okay. If you mean he's outside, is that correct?
1: I believe so, I'll confirm.
0: Okay, thanks.

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1: Well, it's Mike, 134, okay.
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1: There's 12, yeah. Female, 42. Similar.
2: 356A, third major, FT6 seizures, Louis Vuitton.
1: Correct.
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1: Station 75, let's go far outside. Upholstering, 148 Telford Pike, box 6302. Station 75, let's go far outside. Upholstering, 148 Telford Pike, between West Broad Street and Cowpath Road, box 6302, Franconia.

0: 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Detour Kevinville Road, Faust Road, up front.
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0: It's a male, 76. He's on fire alarm. Fell on his head. Palco, funeral home. 955 North Charlotte Street, box 943. Station 69, a fire alarm. The Halk Gophis funeral home. 955 North Charlotte Street, in Gray Street, Lee Avenue, box 943, Boston.

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0: 3 76 default victim, 1165 Main Street, Unit 4. 376 default victim, 1165 Main Street, Unit 4, between Church Road and Reformed Road, Limerick.
1: Police are requesting for a tree that fell on a utility pole. It's now blocking, and they're advising that the tree is about to catch on fire.
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Station 88, fire alarm and power construction. 235 New York Drive, New Jersey Drive, Foxwell and 41, Upper Island.

0: Great, Walter. Very tight, Delta. Very 11 from County, from the police, you can proceed then.
1: Proceed to Charles King.
0: Very 11, okay.
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1: 23, okay.
0: County from Captain 75.
1: Captain 75, I copied on.
2: Fire, just
0: please.
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0: S 24, fire, please. We're going to start it. Steve, can you have them respond to Telford, Pike, and Calpat?
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1: Captain 75, okay.
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3: Thank you.
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Tivadary Road and Kettner Road. 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
2: 319, go. 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It's a black male with green shirt and black pants.

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1: Sirius, may I wait your call?
0: 308.2, just wanted to make sure you have us clear off our last call.
1: Yeah, my apologies, I cleared the wrong unit. I corrected it.
0: All right, thank you.
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1: 3 8 19

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1: Bravo Gravy. 533. 3-1 arriving, Michael.
0: 313, Walker.

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0: 3.5 responding.
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2: Her breathing has labored and she's unconscious. They believe it may be due to a stroke.

0: County 35112, we're clear, Chestnut Hill. We'll handle the Villa. You can recall the caller.
1: 35112, okay. 74-year-old female, unconscious, with labored breathing. Staff believes it may be a stroke.
2: Copy, Megan.
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0: 35.
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1: 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You can recall the one truck.
0: 3214, okay. Originally, the caller was asking EMS for a female in her 20s with an unknown injury, and then he stated before disconnecting that she did not need EMS.
2: 308 CVA, Department of Fire, Booth 3, the Northeast Department, 2620, pick out, Blake. 308 CVA, Department 503, the Northeast Department, 2620, pick out, Blake. Sherman Town, Blake, and Colonial Drive, he's gone.

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1: 76, 386, you're at 76, an accident injuries. Eastbound Schuylkill Expressway, mile marker 327.0. Station 56, 386, you're at 76, an accident injuries. Eastbound Schuylkill Expressway, mile marker 327.0. Team Route 202 at Orkoff Road, Upper Marion.

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0: 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I don't see anybody here. There's nobody on the plane. You got any more calls? You got a call? Oh, wait. What kind of waiver? Call? You can put us on C.
1: 3-5-4, yeah.
2: 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Station 66, a fire alarm, 221 Sites Road, in Harrison Avenue, Fox Heath Boulevard, box 765, Perky Emma.

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Hey. 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
1: 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Nothing evident. There is a safety alert for hoarding conditions inside.
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0: 308 of Summington Payne, 1336 Midland Road, 308 Summington Payne, 1336 Midland Road, in Hillcrest Road, over Hill Road, 1133 out County, third party call. The name is there, female 52, she's conscious alert. In pain.
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1: Sorry, sir.
0: Did it close or decide which door to go through? Side door and the side door are both closed and if you're locked.
1: Stand by, we'll try and get an entrance for you.

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1: The 44 cars weren't responding unless requested. Could you send one over just in case? Just so they rent the basement off of the resident at this location.
0: Okay.

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1: Affirmative. 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
0: Okay. I'll advise that we make sure you can

0: 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We have patron contact.
1: 3834.
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1: 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Male 74, bleeding from the chin after a fall.
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356, Paris 56. Nausea and vomiting. Room 141, King of Prussia Skilled Nursing and Rehabilitation, 600 West Valley Forge Road. 356, Paris 56, nausea and vomiting, room 121. King of Prussia Skilled Nursing and Rehabilitation, 600 West Valley Forge Road. Between General Steuben Road and PennDOT Point. Upper Merritt.

0: 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B-2921.
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0: 313, 313 D Max, says rest to emergency, Saunders House Nursing Home, room 214, wired Lancaster Avenue. 313, 313 D Max, says rest to emergency at Saunders House, room 214, 100 Lancaster Avenue, between Lancaster Drive and Wood Circle, Overbrook Section, Lower Marion.
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2: 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We will go to the medical alert line and keep 21 going to father's house.
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0: 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Sounds like it's going to be a CDA. He shows back en route. Medic assistant, the Western.
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Charlie Restaurant. I-21 Plymouth Road. 351 unconscious subject. Charlie Restaurant. I-21 Plymouth Road. Between the Blithering Green Ribbon Trail and Station Lane, lower going to

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Between Murray Drive and South Gulf Road, Upper Marion.

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Route 309 southbound, Greenwood Avenue, Intersection, Jumpman.

0: 319 car 58, accident injuries. East Churcher, East Township Line Road. 319 car 58, accident injuries. East Church Road,
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3: 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Three nine, 2139 recalled her.

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0: Recall,
1: 370 Limestone Pike. 3 routes, 39 southbound and Greenwood Avenue, Greenwood section, 12 a.m.

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0: Creek with you today. Here is 56 Army Payne, Kingsville Apartments, apartment 214, 600 Lewis Road. 356, eh? 356, Southern Campaign, Kingsville Apartments, apartment 214, 600 Lewis Road, between Murray Drive and South Gulf Road, Upper Marion.
1: Howdy. Lieutenant 74, Engine 74, responding with 4.
2: Engine 74, Chief 87. All these fire alarms going off. They don't see or smell anything. They believe it's a faulty detector. Stay went off this morning also.
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0: You can hold this. Return, everybody. This is due to the smoke in the area from what's going on in Canada.
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